Clásica. Recuerdo. It's worked so far, but we're not out yet. I wanna know what you're thinking. There are some things you can't hide. 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
1: Hey, so beautiful.
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1: Hey, it's really nice.
2: I apologize to get that. I know I fucked up.
3: I just hope that you want to spend more time.